0: You hear me?
1: 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I'm with you.
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And if

down to the crossroads, fell down on my knees. 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

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Yeah, 215 the freshest kids.

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1: You get whatever you want. Are people getting ready to complete your wish? They say you are one of a kind.

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Tonight, report on ESP, a study of clairvoyance, telepathy, and extrasensory perception taken from actual case records.

Ganymedes, Ganymedes, Jane. I call you Ganymedes, Ganymedes, Jane. Once you saved my life, but not

0: Judas and Jesus all had dinner.
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2: Judah, don't say.
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1: My butter. 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
3: If I lived in China, I'd have some Chinese children. 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

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Trust cause ain't nothing changed. 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I'm saying ain't nothing changed. I'm saying ain't nothing changed. Brother, cause ain't nothing changed. Saying ain't nothing changed. 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Nah, cause ain't nothing changed. Cause this is for the men of the house.

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I'm saying ain't nothing changed. 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
1: Ain't on me.
0: It's a wonderful thing to have somebody to lean on. Whoa, Lord. But just a few days ago, I was trying to find somebody that was leaning on the Lord. Do me good to serve my Jesus. I wonder what about you tonight? Seems like to me I can hear his voice saying,

Yes. Ed Jones. Yeah. 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So we expect you to sing very loud, okay?

0: his first date. He wasn't quite sure what to do and what to say.
1: Ribbons, see for yourself. That's her.
2: Where?
1: Sitting right in front of us. That's Sharon.
2: Wow.
3: The most important thing is the first thing you say.
4: Hello.
1: What do you want?
4: I feel I might lay an egg any moment.
5: I beg your pardon?
6: What's a beautiful woman like you doing in a bar like this?

0: You first saw him in A Pistol for Ringo.
1: I kiss at last.
0: Ringo, the greatest hero of the West.
2: I've come.

0: I'll make mistakes. I'll explain afterwards.
1: You must tell me. You must remember.
0: They're already dead with fear.
2: Not yet, but they'll soon be dead. If you really abandon them.
0: Look at me, Holly, and count the Mexicans who are living here. It's no contest. What if the Fuentes hurt you? It's too much for just one man. And I've got a bad gun hand, too.
3: Here he is again, fighting a single-handed battle against injustice. Ringo returning to save his honor. Ringo returning from a long, grim war.
1: I was dead. My place shall
3: Oro pro nobis. Who are you?
0: No time now, Sheriff. I'll explain afterwards.
4: I don't believe my ears.
5: You heard what I said. I'd have witnesses if these two weren't up to the same trickster. But they're swindlers too.
0: Why don't you arrest him, Sheriff? Well, how about it? I wouldn't mind helping you. On behalf of the sheriff, and in the name of the law, I place you under arrest. You must agree, Sheriff, it isn't difficult. Just make up your mind, that's all. I'll even help you to take them all off to jail.
3: The return of Ringo.
1: Please, you shall pay.
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a painting like a hare, like a deer, like a rabbit, running from a snare until fear is a habit. 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